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A quinta, Tame Impala. E agora subindo no pódio aqui, ó. Som do Alex Warren, Ordinary. 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And this town's lost its faith. 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Oh my, my, oh my, my love. 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
1: 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Bring Your Love. What are you doing here for?